10th Rabiul Awal 1448 after the Hijrah of Prophet Muhammad, peace be upon him. On behalf of the management of Bauchi Radio Corporation and the entire transmission crew, my name is Muhammad Musa Bala, your duty continuity announcer, welcoming you on board. Once again, good morning.

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1: Thanks right on to the services of Bauchi Radio Corporation 94.6 FM, the pride of the people. This beautiful Sunday morning, we have to bring you the following programs for your listening pleasure. As usual, we will be starting with the Falcons Era, a program that comes your way at 6:05, paving way for morning for national news broadcast at 6:00. At 6:30, you will be listening to the program Nazarene Letafi Maisriki, to be followed by national network news at 7:00. At 8:00, you will be entertained with some beautiful musicals and commercial messages, and this will lead us to the next program, Chiwanya Machi, at 8:30. At 9:00, at 9:00, you will be listening to the first Hausa segment, Hansia Dubiludei, and of course that program, Pakom Ayo, hit the airwaves at 9:00. At 10:00, we shall present news highlight. A news highlight ends at 10:03, to be followed by Sakon Yankari Express. Gaskia Dokin Karife takes over the space at 10:15. At 11:00, we shall present World News Broadcast. A World News Broadcast ends at 11:00, 11:15 rather, to be followed by Don Sawin Yenei. And Don Sawin Yenei will lead us to the program Adawo Lafia at 11:30. This will lead us to news highlights at 12:00, to be followed by Sunday Sermon at 12:03. Yara Manyangobi follows suit at 12:30, to be followed by Labarun Dunia at 1:00. Listener, these are some of the programs we have carefully selected for your listening pleasure on 94.6 FM, the pride of the people. Don't forget, you can listen to us through

another social media handle. Stay with me, RC Bauti, 94.6 FM, the pride of the people. And don't forget, everything we do, we are doing it for you, as says by Brandy. Stay with me, RC Bauti.

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1: Our collective commitment to overcoming today's challenge is our legacy of building the future of our children.
0: Greatness never achieved under a chaotic situation. It is our duty to unveil a nation full of prospects.
1: Good days are the assurances of collective sacrifices in the manner of disciplined behavior and peaceful conduct.
0: From wherever we are, regardless of our tribe and origin, we remain brothers and sisters.
1: As wise men and women, young and old, we shall shun all tendencies of hatred. We shall say no to divisive plans. We shall uphold virtues of law abiding. Remember, destruction comes from evil, while peace is godly.
0: As we traverse under the ambit of freedom and right of speech, association, and complaint, those shall not be a license for us to act lawlessly. It is an act of crime and criminality detrimental to good citizenship to disregard our norms, culture, laws, and orders.
1: Say no to violence and say yes to peace.
0: Right from the time immemorial, hygiene and sanitation has been part of our religious and cultural upbringing. Why then the declining spirit? We shall indeed revive our old good cultural practices by teaming up to clean and sanitize our environment. Our concern for general environmental sanitation leads to a healthy society. 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Good sanitation prevents the spread of diseases such as cholera, which is indeed a deadly health problem. Hand washing at critical times should remain our cardinal principles. These are times such as before eating, after the toilet, before preparing baby's food, after washing baby's bottom, among others. Health is wealth. Our starting point is good sanitation and personal hygiene. This message is from Media Houses and UNICEF Bill Office, Bauchi.
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0: The time is 6 o'clock. 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Here is the news read by Muhammad Musa Bala. First, the main items. Bauchi State Government donates foodstuffs and cash for 2026 Maulud celebration. Bauchi State Police Command begins mass tree planting exercise to mark the 2026 International Youth Day. President Bola Tinubu suspends 3 permanent secretaries over fake agency. This news is streaming live on BRC Bauchi mobile app, TuneIn, Radio Gallery, Radio Garden, and Maituna Radio apps. You can also download BRC Bauchi mobile app on Play Store, App Store, or visit our website on www.brcradiobauchi.org and other social media handles. Now the news in details. 700 bags of rice, 40 bones and cash worth 173 million naira has been purchased to the Muslim community across the state as part of activities marking the 2026 Maulud celebration. Chairman of Bauchi State Committee on Muslim Gift Distribution, Ibrahim Ahmed Babakaremi, made a disclosure during the official inauguration of the distribution exercise in Bauchi. He explained that a substantial portion of the items would be distributed to Zawiyas, Islamiyah schools, Ulama and Shura, while other beneficiaries include state and local government officials, recognized Islamic organizations and associations, as well as political parties in the state. Babakaremi commended Governor Bala Muhammad Abdul Qadir for his commitment to promoting religious harmony and ensuring fairness among followers of different faiths in the state. He also assured the Muslim community that the distribution would be carried out transparently, fairly, and judiciously. Some beneficiaries who spoke to our reporter Alorama Sanusi Adamu and Nasir Musa Sudani appreciated the state government for the gesture and prayed for continued peace, progress, and prosperity of the state. Bauchi State Police Command has flagged off a mass tree planting exercise across Bauchi Metropolis as part of activities to mark the 2026 International Youth Day. The initiative was held under the command's youth engagement campaign themed My Future is Greater Than Political and Digital Thuggery. The campaign seeks to promote peace, environmental responsibility, and discourage youth from political violence, thuggery, and the spread of misinformation online. The exercise was in collaboration with the Forestry Department of the Bauchi State Ministry of Environment, which donated 100,000 seedlings of different varieties for planting in schools, public spaces, and police facilities across the state. Speaking during the exercise, Commissioner of Police CP Sani Aliyu Omolori said a safe and sustainable future depends on both security and a healthy environment. He noted that engaging youth in activities like tree planting builds responsibility, ownership, and patriotism. The CP also appreciated the State Forestry Department for the donation and partnership and urged youth to become ambassadors of peace, responsible digital citizenship, and environmental protection. Youth groups and students who participated in the exercise commended the police command for the initiative, describing it as timely and impactful in redirecting youth energy towards positive development. The Bauchi State Police Command reiterated its commitment to community policing, youth empowerment, and strategic partnerships that foster peace, security, and sustainable development in the state. Communities of Berishi Ward, Bauchi local government area, have declared their support for the political ambition of Governor Bala Muhammad and the member representing Bauchi Federal Constituency, Alhaji Aminu Aliyu Garu. The community made the declaration during a visit by Alhaji Aminu Ali Garu to seek their support ahead of the 2027 general elections. Speaking to our reporter, Chairman of the Bauchi State Commission for Youth and Women Rehabilitation and Development, Basi Ward, Alhaji Yusuf Tankoduzi, commended the governor and the federal lawmaker for projects executed in Birchi Ward, particularly road construction and the provision of transformers. She called on the people of the Bauchi South Senatorial District and Bauchi Federal Constituency to vote for Governor Bala Muhammad and Alhaji Aminu Ali Garu to represent them in the red and green chambers. Alhaji Yusuf Tanko Duzi also urged politicians to avoid divisive politics and advised electorates to vote for credible and competent candidate for the overall development of the state and the country. Avoid politics of bitterness. Preserve the legacy of Bauchi State as one united family. This news broadcast comes to you from the FM service of the BRC 94.6. The news is also streaming live on BRC Bauchi mobile app, training, radio gallery, radio garden, and MyTuna radio apps. You can also download BRC Bauchi mobile app on Play Store, App Store, or visit our website on www.brcradiobauchi.org and other social media handles. Now the news continues. President Bola Ahmed Tinubu has ordered the immediate suspension of three permanent secretaries following the discovery of fake agency operating within the office of the secretary to the government of the federation. Chairman of Independent Corrupt Practices and Other Related Offences Commission Dr. Musa Aliyu disclosed this while briefing State House correspondent at the Presidential Villa, Abuja. He said the fake body, National Brands Development and Mandate in the Nigerian Special Project Office, was illegally allocated office space within the SGF's premises. Dr. Aliyu said the promoter, Prince George Nwabuze, has been ordered to be arrested. He added that the discovery was made during an investigation into the earlier uncovered fake Presidential Foreign Intervention Promotion Council. The ICPC boss said the president's directive is part of the effort to strengthen transparency and integrity in and underscored the need for a forensic audit of IPPIS and international government process. The National Directorate of Employment, NDE, in collaboration with the Society for Family Health, SFH, have commenced a 3-month skills acquisition program for 65 unemployed youth and women in Kaduna State. The NDE Director General, Mr. Silas Agara, said the beneficiaries were drawn from 7 local government areas and will be trained in catering, fashion design, knitting, digital marketing, shoemaking, and small-scale business management. Mr. Agara, represented by the State Coordinator, Francis Ambianto, urged the participants to take it seriously and commended the Kaduna State Government for supporting NDE activities. Responding Chief Executive Officer of the Society for Family Health Group, Dr. Omokudu Edogu, represented by Project Coordinator Aisha Dadi, said the program is also running in Abia, Oyo, and Gombe State. He added that beneficiaries will receive startup packs at the end of the training, with emphasis on empowering women to impact families and communities. Beneficiaries Luca Sandra, who opted for digital marketing, and John Afolabi, who chose shoemaking, thanked National Directorate of Employment, NDE, and Society for Family Health for the opportunity. China and the United Nations have agreed to strengthen cooperation to support Sierra Leone's development priorities in agriculture, health, education, peace building, and data-driven policy making. This was discussed during a courtesy visit by UN Resident Coordinator Seraphine Wakana to Chinese Ambassador to Sierra Leone, Zhao Yang. Mr. Wakana commended China's support and presented the UN Sustainable Development Cooperation Framework 2025-2030, calling for stronger collaboration, especially in agriculture. Ambassador Zhao reaffirmed China's commitment and announced the arrival of the 15th batch of Chinese agricultural experts to support food security. He also highlighted China's deployment of 3 medical teams and training opportunities for Sierra Leone. For Sierra Leone's, both sides emphasized closer coordination to advance sustainable development, peace, and prosperity. To end the news, recap of the major stories. We earlier told you that foods and meat worth millions of naira purchased for 2026 Maulud celebration. Chairman of Bauchi State Committee on Muslim Gift Distribution, Ibrahim Ahmed Babakaremi, made a disclosure during the official inauguration of the distribution exercise in Bauchi. You also heard that Bauchi State Police Command begins mass tree planting exercise to mark the 2026 International Youth Day. Speaking during the exercise, Commissioner of Police CP Sani Omolori said a safe and sustainable future depends on both security and healthy environment. And finally, President Bola Tinubu suspends three permanent secretaries over fake agency. And that's the end of the news broadcast on 94.6 FM. My name is Muhammad Musa Bala. Thanking you so much for listening and urging you to stick to BNC Bauchi 94.6 FM, the pride of the people.
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4: No, Bayam!
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All HND applicants are to make payment of a non-refundable fee of 6,500 naira, and all eligible JAM candidates' national diploma who chose Federal Polytechnic Bauchi as institution of their first choice are required to make a non-refundable

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1: All right, listener, don't be carried away. You're on to the services of Bouchy Radio Corporation, 94.6 FM, the pride of the people. That was Akon there with a song, which he titled, I Wanna Make Up. Hoping that you're having a great time listening to us on 94.6 FM. And don't forget, later at 7 o'clock, we shall come up with the national network news when we establish contact with the Sun Station FRCN. Stay with BRC Bauchi. 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Anatari the BRC 2 FM. Meet at Chesa in the Hode that Dugo Shida. Kalifi Shida Darabi the Ganem BRC Bauchi. Gashari Munagaba. Nazarin Letafi Mizariki.

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0: It's 7 o'clock. This is the network service of Radio Nigeria. Welcome to the news. I am Olayemi Dania. The headlines. Catholic bishop talks Christian faithful on exemplary leadership. Kaduna state government debt servicing hit over 7 billion naira monthly.
1: The burden that we have in terms of monthly repayment is huge for us to say we want to increase more borrowing. And we've made monthly repayment of nothing less than 7 billion naira.
0: Nigeria Customs intensify fight against arms proliferation across borders.
2: The service is deploying a lot of geospatial, geofencing drones. And also, if you go along the Iroko right now, officers don't stop you like it used to be.
0: And 4 family members die after eating cassava flour in Kogi State. The commentary is on the role of fathers in child upbringing. Do remember you can follow us on Instagram and X at Radio Nigeria HQ and on Facebook at facebook.com/ Radio Nigeria Network. And now the news unfold. The Archbishop of Abuja Catholic Diocese, Most Reverend Ignatius Kaigama, has urged lay faithful in leadership positions to uphold good moral conduct in service to the Church as exemplified by Jesus Christ. He made a call at a later Council Episcopal meeting in Abuja. Archbishop Kaigama stressed the need for a renewed commitment to service in the Church and society in the face of moral decadence. The Catholic Archbishop of Abuja, who admonished the leaders to uphold power influence and offer service in humility and reverence to God, highlighted holiness as a core aspect of Christian living. Archbishop Kaigama also enjoined those saddled with the authority of leadership to be awake to their responsibilities to the Church and the nation at large by shining the light of good leadership and accountability for others to follow. Our relationship, Archbishop Kaigama emphasized that like a tripod stand, that each of its legs depended on the other to function, so should be the clergy, the religious and the laity to work in harmony to preach the gospel of Jesus Christ to all nations. Our correspondent reports that the later Council Episcopal meeting with the Catholic Archbishop of Abuja was preceded by a holy mass attended by presidents, secretaries and chaplains of sodalities, deans of deaneries and those of parish later councils in the Catholic Archdiocese of Abuja. Women leaders at various levels have been urged to be vanguard of facilitating measures that will help widows and other indigent women to ameliorate their suffering in the current economic situation facing the country. The pastor in charge of Evangelical Church Women All, EPWA, Good News, POA Abuja, Pastor Joshua Wakili, made the call during a women's fellowship program in Abuja. Pastor Wakili emphasized the need for women leaders to be true ambassadors of Christ and discharge their duties diligently by extending hands of fellowship and charity to widows in their localities. One of the women leaders, Mrs. Jumai Meloma, while thanking God for leading the fellowship over the past 6 years, said, "Women's fellowship was vital to women's development and evangelization of the gospel." On her part, another woman leader, Mrs. Comfort Terra, prayed for grace from God to enable her discharge her duties effectively for the growth and development of the Church and the entire community. And out of politics, as campaigns commenced for next year's general election, members of the All Progressives Congress APC holding various political appointments have been urged to visit the political wards regularly to mobilize massive support for President Bola Tinubu and other candidates of the party in the elections. National Coordinator of Project 774 for Tinubu, Deko, Alhaji Abba, Dayabu Sapana, made a call at the inauguration of the State Working Committee of the group in Kitsuna State. He explained that the President Tinubu-led administration had implemented several economic reforms that made state and local governments buoyant enough to pay salaries and pensions without recourse to borrowing and to execute meaningful projects and programs in their various states. Alhaji Abba noted that the administration has also made remarkable progress in the fight against insurgency, banditry and other violent crimes which it inherited from past administrations, who had strengthened the nation's security apparatus to confront emerging threats to national security. He urged members of Project 774 to embark on grassroots mobilization through interpersonal contact at the wards and Berlin units across the 774 local government areas in the country to persuade as many votes as possible ahead of the general elections. Alhaji Abba said an organization which will recruit 10 members in each of the 8,809 political wards in the country was targeting 1.6 million votes for President Bola Tinubu in 2027 and more than 400,000 votes for Governor Tukur Lada. Meanwhile, a former national secretary of the All Progressives Grand Alliance, APGA, an aspirant for Zamfara North Senatorial District in 2027, Alhaji Sani Shinkafi, has commended President Bola Tinubu for appointing Senator Abdulaziz Yari as Director General of the 2027 Tinubu Shettima Re-Election Campaign Council. Alhaji Sani, who served as a patron of the Tinubu Shettima Presidential Campaign Council in 2023, described the appointment as a strategic decision capable of strengthening the All Progressives Congress APC ahead of the 2027 general elections. In a statement, Alhaji Sani said Senator Yari possessed the political experience, organizational capacity, and grassroots network required to effectively coordinate the campaign and mobilize support for the re-election of President Tinubu and Vice President Kashim Shettima. Alhaji Sani Shinkafi therefore called on APC members, stakeholders, and Nigerians who support democracy, development, and good governance to give maximum cooperation to the campaign council under Senator Yari's leadership. And still on the inauguration of APC Presidential Campaign Council, a political stalwart from Sokoto South local government, Dr. Nasir Maladi Bako, has also congratulated Senator Abdulaziz Yari on his appointment as Director General of the APC 2027 Presidential Campaign Council and Mr. James Faleke as Secretary. According to a statement, Dr. Bako commends President Bola Tinubu on the political journey towards a successful 2027 presidential campaign and prays for President Tinubu, Vice President Shettima, and all APC candidates to succeed in next year's general election. Dr. Maladi Bako assures the President of the loyalty of members of the party to the ideals and philosophy of the APC. Ebonyi State Governor Chief Francis Omeforo has lauded the State Independent Electoral Commission, EBSIEC, for the peaceful conduct of the 2026 local government area elections held across the state today. Chief Omeforo made the commendation shortly after casting his vote at the Edufu Okemini 002 polling unit in Oferekpe, Agbaja, Ebonyi local government area of Ebonyi State. He described the election as evidence of the state's commitment to democracy, pointing out that the results of the polls will reflect the wishes of the people. Also, the Senate Deputy Chief Whip, Senator Oyekachi Uwaboyi, who cast his vote at Mbeke Isheke Primary School polling unit 001 in Ebonyi local government area, described the level of participation in elections as encouraging and impressive. Senator Waboyi urged those who would emerge as winners in the exercise to regard themselves as leaders of the people, irrespective of political affiliations. On his part, the Ebonyi State Commissioner for Works, Mr. Stanley Mbam, said the turnout of the polling units demonstrated the people's interest in the electoral process and appreciation for the present administration in the state.
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4: 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Led by the Securities and Exchange Commission, SEC, we bring you the heavyweights.
5: Learning a program that speaks to education matters is a very, very important ingredient. in the development of our financial ecosystem.
4: Topical insights to help you navigate the bulls and the bears. 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

0: right next door comes a stiff jawed education marks. It's a very, very important evening. 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
1: Topical insights to help you navigate the bulls and the bears. 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
2: We need this sort of platform to lift Africa up.
1: Short half hour. Knowledge is the best investment. Don't just watch the markets. Be the market.
0: In order that the people of this country will reap the benefits of the capital market.
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0: academic program of Scriptural Education Notes is a very, very important ingredient in the development of our financial ecosystem.
1: Topical insights to help you navigate the bulls and the bears. Whether you are a pro trader or a first-time investor, this is your golden ticket.
2: We need this sort of platform to lift Africa up.
1: Short half hour. Knowledge is the best investment. Don't just watch the markets. Be the market.
0: In order that the people of this country will reap the benefits of the capital market.
1: Short half hour on the network service of Radio Nigeria every Monday at 5 o'clock in the evening. 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
1: Running a program that sticks to education not is a very, very important ingredient in the development of our financial ecosystem.
0: Topical insights to help you navigate the bulls and the bears. Whether you are a pro trader or a first-time investor, this is your golden ticket.
2: We need this sort of platform to lift Africa up.
0: Short half-hour, knowledge is the best investment. Don't just watch the markets, be the market.
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1: Running a program that sticks to education not is a very, very important ingredient in the development of our financial ecosystem.
0: 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Whether you are a pro trader or a first-time investor, this is your golden ticket.
2: We need this sort of platform to lift Africa up.
0: Set half hour. Knowledge is the best investment. Don't just watch the markets. Be the market.
3: In order that the people of this country will reap the benefits of the capital market.
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0: Set half hour. Knowledge is the best investment. Don't just watch the markets. Be the market.
3: In order that the people of this country will reap the benefits of the capital market.
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Dear listener, we sincerely apologize for the poor quality output we are actually experiencing from the sound station while bringing you the national network news. We apologize for that once again. We urge you to stay with BRC Bouch 94.6 FM. But of course, later at 11 o'clock, we shall come up with the world news broadcast on 94.6 FM. Before then, stay with BRC Bouch and enjoy the other programs coming your way on the People's Pride. This is Bouch Radio Corporation, broadcasting for development.

0: Our listener, you are onto the services of Bauchi Radio Corporation 94.6 FM. It looks like the network has improved. We're now going back for the National Network News presentation. 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
1: Dr. Mukhtar Yaro called for stronger partnerships with communities to deepen humanitarian interventions and to grassroots. The registrar of the Institute for Humanitarian Studies and Social Development

expect something that is dependent on the service in one day get back to using the federal scorecard that measures your commitment to serving humanity. Tragedy has struck the human community in Okeye local government area of Kogi State following the reported deaths of four members of the same family after they allegedly consumed a local delicacy identified as amala, cassava flour. The deaths have triggered concern in the community with the circumstances surrounding the incident yet to be established as the state government moves to investigate the reported fatalities. The incident took a more disturbing turn following reports that the family's dog also died after consuming the same food, raising concerns over possible food contamination or poisoning. The Kogi State government reacted to the developments ordered an immediate investigation into the deaths to determine what may have caused the tragedy. The Commissioner for Information and Communications, Kofi Sanwo, said that Muhammad Obido had directed the Commissioner for Health to commence a comprehensive investigation into the incident. The government also directed that relevant samples and available evidence

Welcome to another edition of Tech House Galore. We bring you last week's happening from the Conservation Villa. I am Hamza Al-Ghali. President Bola Tinubu ordered that cash recovered by the Economic and Financial Crimes Commission, EFCC, and unclaimed market dividends be directed to the Nigerian Education Loan Fund, NELFUND. President Tinubu gave the directive at the Federal Executive Council meeting. Briefing State House correspondents on the development, Minister of Education, Dr. Kwesi Alausa, explained that President Tinubu instructed that liquid funds recovered by the anti-graft agency be transferred to the Nigerian Education Loan Fund, NELFUND.

0: virtually.
1: Also, briefings set out correspondence from the proceedings of the Federal Executive Council meeting, the Minister of Housing and Urban Development, Dr. Nikata Dharma, said the memos presented by the ministry were considered by council.
2: The Federal Ministry of Housing and Urban Development presented a memo for the council to consider and approve direct purchase

Bye. Oh,

0: competition organized by Bayman Sebag in collaboration with the Universal Basic Education Commission UBEC featured athletics and football events, including 100 meters, relay race, long jump and IU, with participating schools drawn from the three educational zones of the state. Governor Hyacinth Aria, represented by the Deputy Governor Dr. Sam Odeh, said his administration will continue to invest in basic education and spirit development to enable children discover and develop their talents. He highlighted interventions including the construction and renovation of 435 classrooms, provision of teaching and learning materials, school grounds, sporting equipment, and teacher training. At the event, the Executive Vice Chairman of Bayman Sebag, Dr. Grace Adagba, said the competition provides an important platform for discovering and nurturing young talents. While former Super Eagles striker and coach Samson Siasia urged the young athletes to remain disciplined and committed to developing their abilities. RGA Primary School Urukun, which won the highest number of gold medals, received 1 million naira, and at last set, RGA Primary School Open Bayango, Bandaja, came second with 500,000 naira on the generator, while LGA Primary School Abikoto Obi placed third and received 300,000 naira on the public address system. And for more sports, Nigerian champions Edo Queens set to CAF Women's Champions League ticket as West Africa's only championship begins today in Burkina Faso. Plus, calls for reform in Nigerian football continue to echo after spate of poor performance by national teams. For more details, Alain Bondatoni is here.
1: We go to the sixth edition of the CAF Women's Champions League is underway with the six zonal qualification tournaments to determine the teams that will join reigning champions Royal Armed Forces AS Faraba of Europe.

conquer my titan. Normally for every competition, pressure the only thing. For the present situation, going our football to go through. But all the same, my different competition. And my guess to everybody here, they say, the whole task beyond us now to push my phone.

0: Super Falcons and other 8 great national teams to qualify for the World Cup, said the time had come to open the system for new breed of football administrators to emerge and provide leadership to reverse the ugly trend as well as develop the game in the country.
1: It must be people that love the game that can add value to Nigerian football. We can't continue to chop-chain people that can come and add value to Nigerian football. Is it possible to conduct a local government FA election without an appeal committee where you have over 40 contestants? Is it possible not to give local government contestants guidelines for the elections? This is a flawed process. Give you a level playing ground. This process has been flawed. We wrote a petition to NFL. Nobody responded to our petition. We copied Dr. Sanusi. I copied Guzzo. Nobody responded to our petition. Now you're coming to conduct election. You're giving reference to guidelines and reference to electoral code. Why didn't you guys do that in the local government election? That question must be asked. Otherwise, I'm going to seek a redress to start this process all over again. I like to be a good loser, but I want to lose a smile. I don't want to lose feeling I've been chopped.
0: It was noted that the recent failure was beyond ordinary setbacks, emphasizing that they were symptoms of a deeper structural problem which requires an overhaul.

Saint-Louis making the Premier League return after a 9-year absence delirious for the fans. In other games on Saturday, Everton spanked Crystal Palace 2-0, Ipswich Town left it late to edge Sunderland 2-1, just as Leeds scored a last class goal to pick Nottingham Forest 1 in the way. Today, three matches were played in the Premiership as Brighton battled Aston Villa, Manchester City tackled Bournemouth, while Newcastle welcomes with Liverpool as England take on Chelsea in a London derby tomorrow night. In basketball, African champions Nigeria's Tigers lost.

0: Some commentaries on the role of fathers in child upbringing. It is written by Sandra Chukwuegbuekwu of our current affairs unit.
1: In today's Nigeria, the structure of the family is gradually evolving. Economic realities, changing social dynamics, and increasing career demands have significantly altered traditional roles within the home. One major shift is the growing participation of women in the workforce. Across sectors and even rural communities, more mothers are now engaged in full-time jobs, businesses, and professional careers. While this is a positive development for economic growth and gender inclusion, it also brings to the fore an urgent question: who is raising the children? For a long time, child upbringing in Nigeria was largely seen as the responsibility of mothers, while fathers were regarded mainly as providers. But that model is no longer sufficient in today's reality. With both parents often away from home for long hours, the absence of active fatherhood is becoming more noticeable and more consequential. A father's role goes far beyond financial provision. Fathers are critical in shaping a child's emotional stability, discipline, confidence, and sense of identity. Studies across different societies have shown that children who grow up with involved fathers are more likely to perform better academically, develop healthier relationships, and exhibit stronger social skills. In Nigeria, however, many homes still operate in a way where fathers are physically present but emotionally distant. In some cases, work pressure keeps them away. In others, cultural conditioning has not fully adjusted to the need for shared parenting. In some homes, the children are often left in the care of house helps, relatives, or increasingly digital services. While mothers struggle to balance work and home responsibilities, many fathers remain less involved in the daily upbringing of their children, homework supervision, emotional bonding, and moral guidance. The impact of this gap is becoming evident. There are growing concerns about behavioral challenges among children, including lack of discipline, low emotional resilience, and difficulty relating with authority. In so many cases, young people seek guidance and validation from peers or social media rather than their parents. This is not to place blame, but to highlight a growing need for adjustment. Modern parenting requires partnership. Fathers must become more intentional, more present, and more engaged. Being involved does not necessarily mean having more time, but making better use of the time available, having conversations, listening to children, participating in their daily lives, and providing guidance. Equally important is the emotional presence of fathers. Children need affirmation, encouragement, and a sense of security that comes from both parents. A father's voice, attention, and involvement can significantly influence a child's direction in life. As more Nigerian women continue to contribute actively to the workforce, the demand for shared parenting becomes even more critical. The home must function as a team, not a hierarchy of roles defined by outdated expectations. Raising responsible and well-rounded children in today's Nigeria requires

0: models and role models, because at the heart of every stable society is a strong family, and at the heart of every strong family is the presence of both committed mother and an involved father.
1: That coming from the role of father in child upbringing was written by Sandra Chukwudeko and read by Jeremiah Jimmy. Texas to Cyberscope, bringing you the top trends shaping conversations across larger social media space. First up, Calabar is still talking about fire. A popular shopping mall in Calabar Crossover State went up in flames, and while the cause of the fire is yet to be established, social media users are already asking some serious questions. How quickly did help arrive, and more importantly, are our emergency response systems really ready when disaster strikes? One Facebook user, Josiah Bizang, didn't mince words, saying,

Time is here. You're on to the service of the People's Pride 94.6 FM, DRC Bauchi. We apologize for the technical hitches we've been experiencing, particularly concerning the poor output, the output quality. Of course, later at 11 o'clock, we will bring you World News broadcast on 94.6 FM. We urge you to stay with us and don't touch the dial. 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

0: put something inside my Nescafe Original 3-in-1 pack the other day. They should be cold. Who said inside?
1: Yes, sir. Every pack of Nescafe Original 3-in-1 now comes with a code inside in the Nescafe Next Level promo. 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
10: 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All NDA applicants have to make payment of no refundable fee of 6,500 naira and all eligible JAM candidates' national diploma. 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To enable them upload their credentials on the Polytechnic website, applicants are to carefully follow the instruction on the website before proceeding to any bank of their choice or any time it made. All applications should be completed online, not later than 6 weeks from the date of this announcement. Details of available courses and their entry requirements are on the website and the Polytechnic notice boards. Signed, Muhammad Rabu Wada, FLIPR, Director, Information and Public Relations, Registrar.
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8: This is the informed general public that the Federal Polytechnic Bauchi has commenced a process of admission for the 2026-2027 academic session for all the programs run by the Polytechnic. Interested and qualified candidates are to log on to the Federal Polytechnic Bauchi website at www.fptb.edu.ng. Click on New Admission Applicant. All HND applicants are to make payment of a non-refundable fee of 6,500 Naira and all eligible JAMB candidates' national diploma who chose Federal Polytechnic Bauchi as institution of their first choice are required to make a non-refundable screening fee of 2,000 Naira only to enable them to upload their credentials on the Polytechnic website. Applicants are to carefully follow the instruction on the website before proceeding to any bank of their choice or remitter designate. All applications should be completed online not later than 6 weeks from the date of this announcement. Details of available courses and your entry requirements are on the website and the Polytechnic notice boards. Signed, Muhammad Rabi Wada, FNIPR, Director, Information and Public Relations, or Registrar.
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News a cigaba da kasancewa tare da BRC Bauchi.

0: 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Right here.
1: BCC informed the general public that the Federal Polytechnic Bauchi has commenced the process of admission for the 2026-2027 academic session for all the programs run by the Polytechnic. Interested and qualified candidates are to log on to the Federal Polytechnic Bauchi website at www.fptb.edu.lg. Place a new admission applicant. All HND applicants are to make payment of a non-refundable fee of 6,500 Naira and all eligible JAM candidates' national diploma who chose Federal Polytechnic Bauchi as institution of their first choice are required to make a non-refundable screening fee of 2,000 Naira only to enable them to upload their credentials on the Polytechnic website. Applicants are to carefully follow the instruction on the website before proceeding to any bank of their choice or remittance designate. All applications should be completed online not later than 6 weeks from the date of this announcement. Details of available courses and their entry requirements are on the website and the Polytechnic notice boards. Signed, Muhammad Rabu Wada, FLLPR, Director, Information and Public Relations, or Registrar.
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1: Here's the news read by Aliyu Adamofogo. First, the headlines. A stakeholder in the country urges political leaders to resolve their differences through dialogue. Kano State Sharia Commission raises awareness on importance of Islamic calendar. Plateau State Commissioner of Police advises youth to shun political thuggery in the country. This news is streaming live on BRC Bauchi mobile app. Tune in Radio Gallery, Radio Garden and MyTuna Radio apps. 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And now the news in full. The executive chairman of the Adamawa State Universal Basic Education Board, Dr. Murtala Umar Babai, has called for unity, reconciliation, and stronger cooperation among all Progressive Congress APC stakeholders in Gombe local government area ahead of the 2027 general elections. The executive chairman made the call during a stakeholders' engagement in Gombe, where he urged political leaders to resolve their differences through dialogue and place the collective interests of the local government above personal considerations. He stressed that unity, respect and constructive consultations were essential to building a stronger political structure capable of advancing the interests and development of the people of Gombe. The executive chairman also encouraged the stakeholders to align their efforts with the vision and mission of Adamawa State Governor Ahmadu Umaru Fintiri as political activities gradually intensified ahead of the 2027 elections. Speaking at the engagement, Mark Ishaya commended the initiative, describing it as timely and strategic for deepening understanding, strengthening unity, and promoting cooperation among political stakeholders. He asked members to embrace collective responsibility in the interests of peace and development. Professor Ibrahim Njuma emphasized that sustainable political progress requires continuous consultation, responsible leadership, and commitment to share objectives. The engagement is expected to strengthen political cohesion among APC stakeholders in Gombe, promote reconciliation, and provide a platform for coordinated efforts towards the 2027 general elections. The Kano State Sharia Commission has organized a public awareness program on the importance of the Islamic calendar for the benefit of the entire Muslim community. The commission's second commissioner, Sheikh Ali Dang Abba, disclosed this while briefing journalists on the importance of the Islamic calendar and the role it plays in regulating religious activities and the daily lives of Muslims. Sheikh Ali Dang Abba said the Islamic calendar is highly significant in determining the timing of acts of worship, including fasting, Hajj, and other important Islamic observances. Speaking at the event, Malam Ibrahim Faleki, who presented a paper, explained the history of the Islamic calendar and its significance to Muslims around the world. He also called on the public to deepen their understanding of the use of Islamic calendar and adhere to the periods prescribed according to Islamic teachings. The presidential candidate of People's Redemption Party, PRP, Mr. Donald Duque, has stressed the need for exploring strategic alternatives to the current fuel subsidy framework and broader economic policies to help support sustainable national growth. Donald Duque noted this in a statement in Abuja, said that optimized frameworks will foster more economic development and safeguard public livelihoods. He highlighted a collective desire among various political and civic voices to transition from debate toward well-informed frameworks. According to him, refining how national assets and economic levers are managed can better stimulate sustainable growth and alleviate widespread financial pressures on citizens. The former Cross River governor said that Nigerians deserve an administration that will respond to good management and growth as well as development of the country's assets. Peace is a veritable tool for national development. Embrace it to make Nigeria a greater nation. 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The Plateau State Commissioner of Police CP Fanyan Ayodeji has advised youth in the state to shun political thuggery and embrace peace ahead of the 2027 general elections. The Commissioner of Police gave the advice at an event organized by the police command in Jos. The event was organized to commemorate the 2026 International Youth Day with the theme Different Contexts, Common Aspirations. CP Fanyan, who said that youth remain central to the success of democracy and national development, admonished them to resist being used as instruments of violence by politicians. He cautions youth to shun all forms of criminality. Fanyan Ayodeji noted that the command is committed to engaging youth through dialogue and community policy, adding that a peaceful youth population was key to credible elections and sustainable development. Speaking, the area commander, Jos Metropolis, Mr. Victor Elias, urged young people to promote peaceful coexistence in their communities. He also cautioned the youth against misuse of social media, urging them to use the platforms by educating, informing, as well as uniting the people. Ethiopian Prime Minister Abiy Ahmed has said the country's national digital identification system, FIDA, has the potential to increase gross domestic product, GDP, by 7%. According to report, Abiy Ahmed said FIDA will also safeguard data privacy and ensure economic sovereignty. Ethiopia's digital identification system forms the basis of the country's transition to digital technologies. It combines biometric and demographic data and assigns a unique identification number to every registered citizen. It is noticed that the aim of the digital identification system aligns with the United Nations UN Sustainable Development Goals and the Long-Term Development Strategy Agenda 2063 of the African Union. The legal framework for launching the system in Ethiopia was established in 2023. Almost 50 million citizens have already been registered in the system, which has been integrated into more than 150 public and private institutions. It is expected that the integration will enable the target of 115 million registered users to be reached by the 2027 to 2028 financial year. And now to end the news, here are the main points again. We had that a stakeholder in the country urges political leaders to resolve their differences through dialogue. Kano State Sharia Commission raises awareness on the importance of Islamic calendar. And finally, Plateau State Commissioner of Police advises youth to shun political thuggery in the country. That's the end of the news.
2: Bauchi informed the general public that the former Polytechnic Bauchi has commenced the process of admission for the 2026-2027 academic session for all the programs run by the Polytechnic. Interested and qualified candidates are to log on to the former Polytechnic Bauchi website at www.fptb.edu.lg. 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All HND applicants have to make payment of a non-refundable fee of 6,500 naira. An old LVD JAM candidate's national diploma who chose Federal Polytechnic Bauchi as institution of their first choice are required to make a non-refundable screening fee of 2,000 naira only. To enable them to upload their credentials on the Polytechnic website, applicants are to carefully follow the instruction on the website before proceeding to any bank of their choice or any time to make. All applications should be completed online, not later than 6 weeks from the date of this announcement. 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

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Later at 3 o'clock this afternoon, you'll be listening to the state news broadcast. Before then, our studio time check is 3 minutes past noon. Stay tuned for the next program, Sunday Sermon.

My name is Reverend Abraham Damina Dumas, pastor of Bishara Baptist Church, Bauchi State. By the grace of God, today we'd like to look at the book of Isaiah chapter number 7. I would like to read just verse 4. Isaiah chapter 7, verse 4. And before that, we need to pray. Heavenly Father, we give you thanks for a time like this and for the privilege you have given to us to hear your word. We ask the Lord that you speak to our hearts this day. As we listen to you carefully, your word will have an impact in our life and will not remain the same. Glorify yourself in our life this day. This in Jesus' mighty name we pray. Amen. Isaiah chapter 7, I will read just verse 4. This is the word of God. Say to him, be careful, keep calm, and don't be afraid. Do not lose heart because of those two smoldering stubs of firewood, because of the fierce anger of Razin and Aram, and of the son of Remaliah. May God add blessings to the reading of his word in the name of Jesus Christ. Viewers, I want to tell you today that God is an awesome God. God is awesome. And God is to be feared by all man. Because men are created by God. And God has instilled in us the culture that we should fear him at all times. Today I'd like us to talk on this topic. Fear not. Fear not. Somebody may like to know, why do we not to fear? Why don't we fear? It's human to fear. But what we are talking about, the fear we are talking about today, is that when you are doing the right thing, when you are with the Lord, when you are projecting the truth of God, never you fear on telling people the absolute truth of God. That is what we are talking about. We are not saying you should go and foment trouble and you not fear. No. We are not sending you to the world to do evil. No. But we are talking about a person who knows God and fears God. And when we have the fear of God, you can imagine things that will come out of us. So the Bible that we have read now talks about we are God's own people. We are created by God. And what God expects from us as his people is to fear him. That is to say we should not do things anyhow. That is why the Bible says we should not fear or fear not. Because God is with us. Fear not, for God is with us. Joshua chapter 1 verse 9. That was the instruction that God gave Joshua. He gave Joshua this because Joshua was taken an assignment. And it is like today, people have political appointees, we have political leaders, and the first thing they need to do is that they should know this very well, that God is watching them. So when you are not afraid of doing anything good, then you have to have at the back of your mind that is God that is with you. And when God is with you, he will protect you from all men. He will protect you from all hazards. He will protect you from all temptations that will ridicule to your life. And also Psalms number 103 also said something similar to that, that God is with you. Now, when you don't fear God, that means God is absent in your life. And when God is absent in your life, you begin to misbehave. You do things contrary to the will of God. I think that might be what is happening today in our society. We have a lot of our people today that we will begin to ask questions. Do these people really know God? Why are they doing what they are doing? Let's take an instance of this country, Nigeria. Nigeria is a religious state. Nigeria is a religious country. Nigeria is known for us knowing who God is. We assume that every person in Nigeria, about 90%, should know God. But we see the contrary. Why are we seeing the contrary today? Is because people are not living according to the will of God, according to the statutes of the Lord. They are not living according to the teaching and the advice of God in the scripture. And that caused a lot of confusion and problems today in the country. Also, number two says, God is greater than you are
adversaries. Fear not, for God is greater than your adversaries. Your enemies are plenty. Well, it is quite unfortunate today in church we have enemies. Today in mosques we have enemies. The question is, why do we have these enemies? Where are they coming from? Does that mean they don't know God and they are not doing the will of God? That is the question we keep asking ourselves. Where should we have enemies today? And the question is that, personally, I know we have enemies in church. I know we have enemies in the mosques. I know we have enemies all over. Even in government, we have enemies. Then the question is that, why do we have enemies? 1 John chapter 4, verse 4 tells us something that will also help us to understand this very, very well. 1 John chapter 4, verse 4, the Bible says that you, dear children, are from God and have overcome them, because the one who is in you is greater than the one who is in the world. One of the reasons why we should know that God is greater than our enemies is that because God is saying something here, that you, dear children, meaning children here, not me, is not meaning little children, it's meaning we are God's own children. We are God's own people. And from God, and have overcome them, because the one who is in you is greater. Now, not this very well. Who is in us? God is in us. And God is greater than whatever is our problem. That is why God is greater than our enemies. When you have the fear of God inside of you, you have the confidence that God is better than anyone that is fighting you. Sometimes we have a lot of people today that are out there to fight one another, that are out there to fight people. But you that have the fear of God should not do so. And you should not have this at the back of your mind, that God is greater than your enemy. Whether he or she likes it, God is there. Now, then what do you do as a person? You also must be knit to God. You must be connected to God. You must live for the Lord. You must do the will of God. Because God cannot give you support, and God cannot support you, or God cannot prevent you from these enemies without you being knit to him. And I pray today that as you are connected to the Almighty God, the enemies will fear you. Fear you indeed to the glory of God. Proverbs chapter 3 verse 25 to 26 also said similar things that we have read in the book of 1 John. Proverbs chapter 3. Permit me to read Proverbs chapter 3. Proverbs chapter 3. I'd like to read verses 25 to 26. Proverbs chapter 3 verses 25 to 26. And I read from the NIV. This is what the Bible said. 25 says, have no fear of sudden disaster, or out of the ruin that overtakes the wicked. For the Lord will be your confidence, and will keep you from root, from being snared. Now, if you have the fear of God, you have nothing that will ensnare you. Nothing will ridicule you. Men may try to ridicule you, but God Almighty will not allow them to ridicule you. And sometimes you see people growing and moving about, not because of anything, but because God is with them. God is supporting them. I want to plead with Nigeria, and I want to plead with my hearers, that please not this very well. Do not be against anybody, but do the right thing. And when you do the right thing, you are going to do, it's like you are in line with God. Because God would like all his people to do what is good. What does the Lord require from us? Is to do justice. And one of the biggest mistakes and problems that is confronting us today in our society is that we see people not doing the will of God. We see people doing things that are that negates even the principle of knowing God. And that is very, very bad. That is why the verses here have no fear of sudden disaster. Why? Because God is with you. When this man will create, will plan disaster against you. But because we have God, why are you going to be afraid of? Why do you have to be afraid? Well, God is with you. God is bigger than any problem you think of in this world. But the problem is that when we denounce God, then definitely the poor plans of men will prevail over our lives. Similarly, the Bible also says, fear not. Do not fear people faces. Fear not. For do not fear people faces. Now, you know, what are we talking about? The book of Jeremiah chapter 1 verse 8.
He says, have I not commanded you? Do not be afraid. Don't fear. Now, one of the reasons why people are having difficulties in today's life is that because they fear people and they go on doing things that are disgusting to the liking of the Almighty God. Please, I plead with every hearer that please, when you are on the track of righteousness, commit the truth. Make sure you say the truth. Make sure you live the truth. Never you fear who is standing there. He can be bigger than you. He can be richer than you. But tell him the truth. He may be angry with you, but Almighty God is happy with you. That is what the Bible is talking to us about. Do not fear them. What the Lord expects you to tell is to tell the truth. And most of the time, those of us who are clergy, those of us who are preachers, there are some things that we used to do. We used to compromise standards from acting, which I personally will not advise you to do. Whoever is there, when he or she is making mistake, please try and let him know that that which he or she is doing is evil. That which he or she is doing is bad. What are we doing? We are making our society to be better. We are making our environment to be better. When we have better environment, every human being will live there peacefully. And when the environment is in chaos, when the environment is chaotic, we will not have peace of mind. And it will also affect us. Similarly, the book of Ezekiel chapter 3 verse 9 also said almost the same thing. So my hearers today, what am I talking to you about? I am talking to you that fear not when you are telling the truth. Fear not when you are sharing the truth with people. Because you may be, if you are entertaining fear of this big man, this well-to-do man, and you compromise standard, you are compromising standard against God. That means you are relegating God and then you are exalting man. Then tell me, who have the ultimate? Who is the ultimate? God is the ultimate. So if you don't have the fear of God in you, I like to tell you today that you have a long way to go. I will have the fear of God in me. And I promise to tell whoever has done something wrong, the mistake he or she that has committed. So that we have a better society. The desire of the Lord for us in this country, Nigeria, is to live in peace with one another. And is to enjoy the incentive that the Lord has blessed us with. Can you imagine what we are seeing? We are seeing the betterment of God in the land. But we are not enjoying it as it is supposed to be. What is the reason? Some few individuals have hijacked almost everything. And the masses now are at the mercy of others. Which means there are problems. And the problem can only be solved when we tell ourselves the truth. And number four is that fear not. For the Lord promised you peace. Fear not. The Lord God promised you peace. The book of John chapter 14 verse 27 also says something about this. Fear not. The peace of God. They said, my peace I give unto you, unlike the world given. There is the peace you enjoy of the Lord. I know some people who are into telling the truth will testify this with me. That when you say the truth, your conscience is clear. You can say, you can go anywhere without a fear of anything. Because you have told the truth. And I think one big thing that is lacking in our society, Nigeria as a country, is like we lack telling people the truth. Sometimes pastors will mess up in church, members will not tell them the truth. Sometimes leaders will mess up in the society, we will not tell them the truth. We will like that compromise standard. And I tell you that that is what is killing our society. And it will keep killing us, I will keep killing us. So what do we do? When it is time, let's say the truth, whether they like it or they don't like. In fact, the book of Galatians chapter 5 verse 22 also have the same thing to tell us about. The Lord promised you peace. Now, if God has promised me peace, who is that one that will give me the peace that passes that of the Lord? Nobody. Nobody. So in the society today, please, I plead with my hearers that what we need to do is that know that one day you will stand before God and you will give account of yourself before God. And God, who is the ultimate, who knows everything about everybody, will judge us. There are people who are amassing wealth that does not belong to them. Belongs to the poor man over there. There are people today that are suffering. They are struggling to get their entitlements. They have been denied of. I want to tell you, if you are the one that is holding people's entitlement, believe you me, you better give them that their entitlement. Because if you deny them their entitlement, the Lord is going to deal with you. And it will be a time that you will not even see them to tell them, please forgive me. So why not do it today? Why not do it now?
There are some of us who are in church today. I told to my colleagues, pastors, is it not the time that we tell the truth to the people today? We must tell them the truth. We should not fear to tell people the truth. Let them withdraw whatever help they are doing to us. But let them tell them the truth. But anyone that knows you are telling him the truth will celebrate you. But if you like to compromise standard, in fact, they will also know that these people are just compromising standard. They even don't, in fact, they will look down upon us. So at this critical time, church, I'd like us to note this very well, that God loves us, and the responsibility that God has endowed us with is to deliver the people from going to hell. Why are we telling people to not to fear? Because we are to tell them the truth, the absolute truth. There are people that are compromising standard. Please come up and let them know, Mr. Man, this that you are doing is not good. Change it. We are not fighting his position. We don't want to sit on his seat, but we want him to enjoy the seat to the latter. And if such a person will enjoy the seat to the latter, he must have the fear of God. Those who have the fear of God, they may not have the money, but they have the peace of mind. They may not have the position, but they are walking anywhere. They can go anywhere. But those that have amassed wealth that does not belong to them are afraid of walking. That is why they work with security people that will protect them. But you and I, that are, we are simple. We can go all about, do our normal businesses, because we know what we are doing is absolutely the truth. So my peers, why not preach the truth today? Nigeria, look at Nigeria the way it is today. We begin to blame Mr. A. We begin to blame Mr. B. We begin to blame Mr. C. I think myself, personally, I would like to blame pastors and imams, those of us who are preachers. I will blame you because if you are a Muslim, you go to the mosque. If you are a Christian, you go to the church. What do you hear us tell you? What do we tell people like this? Why are we having people? Because they will give us money. They give us money. If it is their money, we bless them. If they steal people's money and give us, that money has no blessings at all. So we should not compromise standard. We should make sure that we live a life. The desire of this message today is that we need a peaceful state. We need a peaceful country. We need a Nigeria that is theocentric, is God-centered. We need a state, Bauchi state, that is God-centered. Why do you steal what does not belong to you? Why do you deprive somebody of his own right when you know it is his right? Give him his right. Even if you don't have the money, give him his right, and you can request, please, can you help me with 5 naira? I want to eat something. I think that is maturity. That is what the Bible is teaching us. Giving is the Bible. Helping is the Bible. But don't steal. But don't deprive somebody of his own legitimate right.

may be too late for you. When you are struggling to amend with Mr. A, you will not see Mr. A again. I have seen many people dying, leaving behind their own wages, leaving behind their own entitlements. They die and left it. And it is in your hand. Where will you get these people to tell them I am sorry? Where will you meet them? It is very unfortunate. But I want to believe that our society can be better if you and I will do the right thing. If our society will be better, if Nigeria will know that they are a religious state, Bauchi State will know that it is a religious state, we will have a better place. We will support government. We will give them the advice that is required of them. This is what we need to do. This is what we need to do. If we do this, you can succeed. That is our work as clergy. But when we are under their control, they give us and they say this, they say this, they give us what to say, then we are in trouble. I tell you, I will not be part of that. The thing I need to do as a pastor is that I will do the will of God. I will not do the will of what man will tell me. I will say the truth, because the Bible will say you will say the truth, and it is the truth that will set us free. Do we want to be set free from the shackles of problems in this country? Then you must tell the truth. Do you want to be delivered from the shackles of problems in this state? Then you must do the truth, and you must give people their worth. What is your worth? People are retiring. Do they get that entitlements? Some few individuals will sit on their entitlements and they will just suffer. You can imagine that. What are you talking about? What are you talking about? Church, listeners, I like to tell you, this is the time. I plead with you. Listen carefully. Take time and look at, have you ever cheated somebody? Please, amen. For it will be too late. When you will be asking and looking for the person to help or to give him back, you will not get it. You will not see him. He might have died. And because of that, God is going to hold you ransom. Some people are foolish of taking the money and that I will go and build church and I will go and build mosque with the money that belongs to people. God can raise me that are righteous to build church. God can raise me that are righteous to build mosques. It is not stolen money that God needs to build mosques and churches. No. If I know you are giving money to church because the stolen money to church, I will not collect it. Because that means you have deprived somebody of his own legitimate right to give it to the church. That is not what God wants. That is not what the mosque wants. The imam, good imam, will not want anyone that is not from a legitimate source. We bless people, and when we bless them, they bless God. But we are not taking money that does not belong to us. We are not taking money that does not belong to, that belongs to somebody that you stole. And then you are thinking that by so doing, you will be delivered. You will not be delivered. God will hold your ransom. I pray that God will bless us. May God bless our states. May God bless our leaders. May God open the eyes of hearers today to begin to make amend and make adjustment so that we will have a better society. So that where which office you go to, an office that you will be happy. You leave that office happy. That will make the country better. And God will be blessing us from the right and center. That is the word of God. I pray that God will help us. And may God answer our prayers. And may God deliver us. And may God sanctify our land. That we will be better people and better people forever. May God help our country and heal our country. May God heal our land, our state, Bauchi State. Bauchi State is a blessed state. In fact, we can be more blessed if we do the right thing. God will can bless us the more if we are doing the right thing. We don't compromise standard here and there. God will bless us. We will see the blessings of God at hand. God says, test me and see if I don't open the heavens for you and bless, send down blessings. God is a God of blessings. He blessed us accordingly. And when we adhere to that, believe in me, you will give testimony. Anyone who will hear the word of God here, we listen to this very carefully and make amendment. Believe in me, you give testimony of what the Lord will do to yourself. I am saying what God has done to me, and God can also do much more than what has done to me to you that are listening. Either you are a Muslim or a Christian, anyone who will hear this and make amendment, believe in me, you will give testimony of what the Lord has got to. My prayer for you is that the Lord will bless you. May God bless our state, Bauchi State, and our leaders. May God bless our country, Nigeria. May God bless all everybody. Those who are leaders, may God bless them. Wherever they are, leaders, church leaders, mosque leaders, may God bless you to be faithful people to the glory of God. And it shall be well with our life in the name of Jesus Christ. So as we keep doing that, the Almighty God is ever ready to do some things for us that will bless us. When you look at the Bible itself, the Bible is teaching us so many things that we need to know very well. What does the Bible, what is the meaning of the Bible to us? The Bible is correcting us from things that are bad. That is the essence of the Bible. The Bible is correcting you and I. Are there things that I am doing that is

don't correct the will of God, then I should correct it. Are there things that she is doing that is not according to the will of God? He will do it. Now, Jesus Christ came down to this world. What did he came to do? He came because we have sinned against God. He came as a lamb without blemish. And a typical person who will know much about lamb, a Muslim will know that better than most of our Christians, because the Muslims do sacrifice animals for sin offerings and whatever offerings. They know that very better. So Jesus Christ came to stand in the gap and to intercede on behalf of the church, on behalf of the people of this world. Jesus Christ came and he said, I come to give you life, and you have life in abundance. The life we have will be in abundance if we have eternal life. That is where the life will be in abundance. But it can never be in abundance when you are a cheat. It can never be in abundance when you are stealing people's property. It can never be in abundance when you are engaging in one atrocity or the other. It can never be. It can only be in abundance for those who fears God. Because when you fear God, you will not cheat your brother. When you fear God, you will give your brother his entitlements. If you fear God, you will treat those who are working for you well. There are people who are working for them. In the domestic workers, there are people who are working on their land. There are people who are working in their company. You treat them well. You counsel them well. It's quite unfortunate today that we also have people that are employed to serve and work. They will be stealing their boss property, the property of their boss. They will be making sure that they enrich themselves. And we are seeing this happen. Sometimes you see people will steal millions and billions of naira. Meaning what? Meaning that this guy is not a rightful person to be there. And he gave you a job. He pays you salary. And yet you are stealing from the main source. What actually are you talking about? And this we have seen in this country. This we have seen in this state. And it is quite unfortunate that things like that are happening to us. Believe you me, I want to admonish you that if you want to make God happy, be faithful to the latter. When you are faithful to the latter, God Almighty in heaven will be very happy with you. But when you are not faithful, God will not be happy with you. The little that God has given you, he gave you this purposely for you to, because you have the authority over it, and because you will be faithful to it to the latter. When you are not faithful to it to the latter, God is not going to be happy with you. I pray that the Almighty God will bless those who are faithful to their masters that they have entrusted in them. I said the Lord curse is on the house of the wicked. The Lord will curse somebody who is, curse the house of somebody who is wicked. Let me tell you, if you steal people's property, you are wicked. If you hold what does not belong to you, you are wicked. If you are not faithful in discharging your duty in your office, you are wicked. And the Bible said the Lord's curse is on the wicked, the house of the wicked. But he blesses the home of the righteous. You see, yeah, I've seen a lot of people who retired many, many years ago because they were so faithful, and they are still living today. And God is blessing them. The God has blessed them with long life. And there is nothing you can compare to long life, because long life is more than anything. God has blessed them with long life. And the Bible says, he God mocks proud mockers, but give grace to the humble. I want to tell you that anyone who steals is not a humble individual. Why do you have to steal and you want to make yourself humble? Where is your humility there? That is no humility. So God said, I want you to live a life that God will be happy and God will promote you. If anybody is trying to project you down or pull you down, God will lift you up. I have seen God elevating people that are faithful. I have seen somebody who has sent away from work because some people connive against him and they plan evil against him and send him out of his place of work. But if they came to discover that he was given a work that is even bigger than where he was, that is the plan of God. I like to tell those of you who are faithful in work, continue to be faithful. Wait upon the Lord if God will not promote you. Those of you who are faithful, who are doing the right thing, do not resist doing that. Keep doing that, and you will see the hands of God on your life. I see God doing great things for you. You may not see it with your eyes today, but you will see it in due time. God may take your child to be a higher place, put him in a higher place. And that is an answer to prayer.
God can use your wife. God can use anybody to make you great. That is God for you. May the good Lord bless you. May the good Lord increase you. May the good Lord take care of us. May the good Lord heal our state from all unscrupulous elements and our country Nigeria too. Thank you very much, and may the good Lord bless you all. Shall we close our eyes as we pray? Father, we give you thanks for this time. Bless us as we listen to you, Father. Help us understand you more than ever before. For this we pray, believing you've heard us. For in Jesus' mighty name we pray. Amen. On behalf of my producer, Daniel John Kum, I want to sincerely appreciate you, and I want to pray that God Almighty will increase you. I am Reverend Abraham Dabinadumas, Pastor, Bishara Baptist Church, Dokar Road, Bauchi.

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2: Conjunction.
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0: 3 o'clock. 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And here is the news read by Muhammad Musabala. First, the main items. Bauchi State Government direct immediate assessment of areas affected by heavy rainfall in Tafawa Balewa local government. Rotary International pledges continued support to rural communities in Bauchi State. Governor's Religious Affairs Advisor urges Maulud organizers to ensure decent dressing throughout the celebration. This news is streaming live on BRC Bauchi mobile app, Training, Radio Gallery, Radio Garden, and Matuna Radio apps. You can also download BRC Bauchi mobile app on Play Store, App Store, or visit our website on www.brcradiobauchi.org and other social media handles. Now the news in details. Governor Bala Muhammad Abdul Kadir has sympathized with the people of Shal community in Tafawa Balewa local government area following disasters that affected the area. The governor's message was delivered by the Commissioner for Humanitarian Affairs and Disaster Management, Dr. Bashir Adamunishi, during an on-the-spot assessment visit to determine the extent of damage and possible government intervention. The visit followed reports of a rock explosion and flooding caused by heavy rainfall, which washed away rice farms and destroyed several houses. Dr. Rishi assured residents of the state government's concern, noting that Governor Bala Muhammad directed the assessment to identify areas requiring urgent support. He said the findings would guide emergency assistance to affected persons and that their concerns would be forwarded to relevant authorities for action. The ward head of Shal, Malam Suleiman Idris Shal, described the visit as timely and commended the state government in that direction. Malam Shuaib warned that continuous water flow from the rock explosion, coupled with ongoing rainfall, could cut off access to the town if urgent measures were not taken. He appeals for support for victims and the rehabilitation of the road linking Shal to other communities. The commissioner, accompanied by the permanent secretary of the ministry, Alhaji Abubakar Al-Ali Lamido, and the director of administration and human resources, Ibrahim A. Maidawa, where they inspected the affected farms, a primary school, collapsed houses, erosion site, and the major road linking Shal to other parts of the Bauchi state. The delegation assured residents that all concerns raised would be communicated to the government for necessary action. Rotary International has pledged continued support to rural communities, especially those in the rural crannies of Bauchi State, to have improved livelihood. The district head of Rotary Club of 1991-27, Engineer Sikiru Adetona Awoniwoku, made the pledge while on an official visit to the state. Engineer Sikiri, who led members of the club during a visit to commission some project executed by the Bauchi Central, also chaired the club assembly where issues of the club's development and membership drive came into critical review. During the one-day visit to Bauchi, the Rotary District Governor inspected and commissioned borehole provided by the club at Wuro Gobbo and Dungulbi communities of Bauchi local government area. Speaking during the commissioning, the district governor charged the benefiting communities to make good use of them and guard them against vandals. Also speaking, the president of Rotary Club Bauchi Central, Ms. Comfort Atta, explained that the club has provided a lot of intervention in various communities. She said 12 boreholes have been provided in collaboration with Julie Agada Foundation in various communities, and the club has also participated in the maternal and child health week, where 100 pregnant women were supported with delivery kits. Comfort Atta noted that another 100 breastfeeding mothers have been supported recently during World Breastfeeding Week. She said efforts are in place to mitigate the effect of climate change by taking a tree planting campaign to various schools. In their separate remarks, during the borehole commissioning, ward head of Wuro Gobba, Alhaji Muhammad Saidu, and the representative of ward head of Dungolbi, Malam Umar Isa, commended Rotary Club of Bauchi Central for the intervention and assured of their readiness to protect the facilities provided. The visiting district governor and his entourage have already left Bauchi for Abuja with an expression of satisfaction with the performance of Bauchi Central Club. The district head of Ningi, Alhaji Yusuf Yunusa Danyaya, apologies, the Emir of Ningi, Alhaji Yunusa Danyaya, has urged politicians to focus on issues and development rather than personal attacks and political conflict. Alhaji Yusuf Danyaya made the call when a senatorial aspirant for Bauchi Central under the People's Redemption Party PRP, Alhaji Salisu Zakari Ningi, paid him a courtesy visit in Ningi to seek his blessings and prayers. The traditional ruler stressed the need for politicians to focus on policies and programs capable of promoting development while clearly communicating their plans and intentions to the electorate during election campaigns. He advised politicians to avoid confrontational politics, saying the country would benefit more if political contests were centered on ideas and practical solutions to the challenges facing the people. According to him, traditional leaders have a responsibility to offer guidance and useful advice to political actors whenever the opportunity arises, adding that politicians should be willing to listen to them and make proper use of such counsel. Alhaji Yusuf also appeals to political supporters and campaigners to guide aspiring candidates towards responsible and constructive political engagement in the interest of Nigeria's development. Speaking during the visit, the central senatorial aspirant Alhaji Salisu Zakari Ningi said he visited the council to seek his blessings and prayers, as well as to present his vision and agenda for the development of Bauchi State and Nigeria. He said he and his team were prepared to dedicate themselves to serving the people of Bauchi Central, Bauchi State, and Nigeria at large. Alhaji Salisu Zakari further pledged that, if given the mandate, he would work towards attracting development projects and providing infrastructure and other basic amenities that would improve the living conditions of the people. Avoid politics of bitterness. Preserve the legacy of Bauchi State as one united family. This news broadcast comes to you from the FM service of Bauchi Radio Corporation 94.6. The news is also streaming live on BRC Bauchi mobile app, TuneIn, Radio Gallery, Radio Garden, and Matuna Radio apps. You can also download BRC Bauchi. You can also log on to our website on www.brcradiobauchi.org and other social media handles. Now the news continues. The senior special assistant to the Bauchi State Governor on Religious Affairs, Alarama Aminu Maisule Zirami, has advised organizers of the forthcoming Maulud celebrations across the state to ensure that all activities are conducted with decency and in accordance with Islamic teachings. Alarama Zirami made the call while addressing Maulud organizers in Bauchi, where he also urged them to ensure decent dressing and proper conduct throughout the celebrations. He also cautioned the organizers against inappropriate mixing of men and women, as well as playing songs unrelated to the priest and teachings of Prophet Muhammad, peace be upon him. The SSA further warned against the use of unethical drums and other activities that could undermine the sanctity of the Maulud celebration. According to him, organizers who violate the guidelines risk facing the full wrath of the law, stressing that the need for all participants to conduct themselves peacefully. He called on the organizers and participants to use the occasion to promote love, unity, religious teachings, and respect for Islamic values across the state. A Muslim cleric in the state, Malam Suleiman Adam Manzo, has called on Muslims to increase charitable giving to help the needy and vulnerable members of the society. Malam Suleiman Manzo made the call during his weekly sermon at Masjid Ahmad bin Hanbal located behind Dus and Baba Sabo in Bauchi. He said giving charity not only benefits those in need, but also enhances a person's dignity and worth in society. The cleric therefore urged wealthy individuals and those with the means to make regular contributions to support less privileged members of their communities. According to him, there is nothing wrong with a person wishing to acquire wealth or knowledge, provided such blessings are used responsibly to benefit society. The cleric also cited a hadith of Prophet Muhammad, peace be upon him, urging Muslims to protect themselves from the punishment of hellfire, even by giving away something as small as half a date. Malam Sulaiman Adam explained that the teaching encourages Muslims to give whatever they can, regardless of how little it may appear, because even a small act of charity can benefit another person. The cleric also encouraged Muslims to make charity a regular part of their lives, stressing that acts of generosity can bring life, can bring relief to those in need, and contribute to the well-being of the wider community. To end the news, recap of the major stories. We earlier told you that Bauchi State Government directs immediate assessment of areas affected by heavy rainfall in Tafao Balewa local government. You also heard that Rotary International pledges continued support to rural communities in Bauchi State. And finally, Governor's Religious Affairs Advisor urges Maulud organizers to ensure decent dressing throughout the celebration. That's the end of the news broadcast on the FM service of the BRC 94.6 FM. My name is Muhammad Musa Bala, thanking you for listening and urging you to stick to BRC Bauchi, the people's pride.
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1: Dunkule daya, dama mara iyaka, Terragold.
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I'm so glad to have you appreciate you, dear. Of course, I'm here again. It's 23 minutes by the hour, 3 is a 10. My name is Mark Friday, Master Halabu 7 Radio. Indeed, it turned out to be yet another Sunday again. Of course, it is Sunday, the 23 in the month of August. Yes, and about here for Lord.

Christian Suffering Believers, because we are the face and the base. This station are educated and light in what is happening within and outside the state. So glad indeed, of course, gotten started here with a song called The Man Himself. Oh yes, the legendary himself, and of course this one is talking about the destiny, Akalaka. And Akalaka is talking about a destiny. Of course, do you know your destiny? What is your destiny? And find your destiny. Yes, you're here and I'm here. Do you know what I'm supposed to do?

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Remember, we are live on 46 FM, of course, streaming live, of course, on BRC Bauchi and mobile apps that are tuned in the Radio Gallery. 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Or send a window. I told you.

Nyeso lo jeno wano. 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

And of course, let's Celestin Oko voice there. And of course, Celestin Oko happened to be king of Hala music after the demise of the man himself, Cardinal Roger Benson, way back in 1971. Celestin took over from the age of 1976. He died in 1976. Celestin Oko, one of the second king of Hala music, and before others. We have seen online for this interview, the conversation did. Just like you can't do that, the past must live all for the second future. That's what we're here. We talk color music, we speak color, we dance. My name is Mark Friday, Master.

it's Lizzie Okude, and she's a wonderful bitch. And I love you, and I'm here. And I didn't want us to go to 947 the people's station. And I'm so glad, happy, appreciate you, dear. Sunday. A Sunday, day 23, in the month of August, of course, and about the year of our Lord 2020. Let's pray for peace, indeed, okay? And of course, let there be total disarmament, my fervent prayer today, okay? Oh, go away. Let me get it on with this song here. And let's see how it's going to be. Of course, I know you're going to love it. Love to dance with this one. And here comes this one. Now, Ole, you know, for those who know the flavor in the heart of music,

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You're into the network service of Radio Nigeria, Africa's largest radio network. A very good afternoon to you. Thanks for joining us on the news. I am Marion Okisindo. We'll begin with the headlines. Federal government signs agreements to revive Delta Steel Company. Group appeals to the federal government to review rancher scheme. Derek urges INEC to ensure fairness in 2027 general election. Democratic Republic of Congo and M23 rebels agree roadmap for peace talks. The commentary is on the role of fathers in child upbringing. You can follow us on Instagram and X at Radio Nigeria HQ and on Facebook at facebook.com/ Radio Nigeria Network. Now the news in detail. The Federal Ministry of Steel Development has signed an agreement aimed at facilitating the revival and full operation of the Delta Steel Company, now known as Premium Steel and Mines Limited, or the Arjun Delta State. In a statement, the Minister of Steel Development, Mr. Shuaibu Audu, indicates that the agreement is a milestone in the federal government's ongoing efforts to reposition Nigeria's steel industry assets as a critical driver of industrialization, economic diversification, job creation, and sustainable national development. The statement says the Delta Steel Plant, inaugurated in 1982, with an installed production capacity of 1 million tons of liquid steel per annum, experienced prolonged operational challenges and was eventually shut down after operating at only about 25% of its designed capacity. According to the statement, the management of Premium Steel and Mines Limited is to inject over $1.3 billion into the project for raw material exploration and exploitation, steel plants rehabilitation and modernization for sustainable operation to achieve full capacity production of 1 million metric tons of liquid steel.

Minister of State for Defense and National Coordinator to the World Green Movement, Dr. William Tawari, said that he specifically founded the movement to mobilize 20 million votes for President Bola Ahmed Tinubu in the 2027 general election from the 36 states of Nigeria and Abuja. The Minister of State for Defense hosted debates while addressing women support groups under the auspices of the Maria Support Group for Tinubu again, which officially integrated into the broader movement held in the United States, expressed optimism that the target was achievable. Represented by the National Director New Leader, Tinubu Again Movement, Ahmed Ibrahim, the Minister, Dr. Bola Tawari, explained that they had received requests for affiliation from thousands of support groups across Nigeria to achieve the goals of the Maria Support Group for Tinubu Again. Wife of the United States Governor Haji Afetim Omar Bago, represented by the State Commissioner of Women Affairs, Hadiza Ibrahim Idris, charged women to leverage on the achievements recorded by President Bola Ahmed Tinubu and Governor Muhammad Umar to campaign for them vigorously to achieve meaningful results. The convener of the event and founder of the Maria Support Group for Tinubu Again, Haji Afetim Ibrahim Bago, eliminated the reduction of debt servicing from 97% to 68%, removal of foreign subsidy, huge allocation given to state governors and monkey basins from the Federation Accounts Allocation Committee FARC, as well as the support for women and youths, as some of the achievements recorded by President Bola Ahmed Tinubu led administration. Our presidential aspirant of the People's Redemption Party, PRP, Dr. Yakubu Kingsley, has cautioned against the use of political campaigns for personal attacks. A statement by Dr. Kingsley stresses that campaigns should solely be to present clear and practical policies capable of addressing the nation's challenges. According to the statement, campaigns should be issue-based, peaceful and guided by mutual respect aimed at promoting national unity. The statement calls on Nigerians across all regions, faiths, ethnic nationalities, professions and social backgrounds to always participate actively in all national conversations that will shape the nation's future. A pressure group, the Anti-Professionals Association, Abuja, has appealed to the federal government to review its plan to cite pilot national ranching scheme in Benue, Plateau, Nasarawa, Kaduna, Adamawa, and the ACT. In a statement signed by the President, Mr. Ibrahim Akpo, and General Secretary, Mr. Jacob Akana, the group argues that the selected states for pilot scheme are predominantly agrarian, with a comparative advantage in crop farming, while large-scale livestock production has more advantage in the far northern states. According to the group, Benue, for instance, has already enacted the Open Graze Zone Prohibition and Ranchers Establishment Law in 2017, but enforcement was frustrated. It means that millions of citizens remain in IDP camps following attacks in some of the affected states, urging the federal government to recycle them with adequate security before discussing ranching. The Anti-Professionals Association emphasizes that it is not against ranching, but insisted it should be reviewed and implemented in a manner that will address insecurity. The Kebbi State Police Command has begun its youth-focused campaign, tagged "My Future is Greater Than Political and Digital Thuggery," to communities and streets as part of activities to mark International Youth Week 2026. The Communist Party Commission's officer, S.P. Bashir Usman, disclosed this in a statement issued to newsmen in Benue Kebbi, the state capital. He said the campaign seeks to sensitize young people against political thuggery, manipulation and digital incitement, while promoting peace, responsible citizenship and positive youth engagement. According to the statement, the command will continue with lectures and sensitization sessions by Pokakov, Kebbi State Command, in collaboration with community leaders and youth organizations. As part of the concluding activities, the community held a novelty football match between the police and the youth team in Benue Kebbi, further strengthening police youth relations through sports and positive interaction. The Commissioner of Police in the state, Umar Hadija, commended the youth for their enthusiasm,
and ask them to resist manipulation and make choices that protect their future. Nigerians have an urge to intensify prayers for political leaders at all levels to enhance peace, unity and sustainable development of the country. The Ministerial Secretary of Seventh-day Adventist Church in Northern Nigeria, Pastor Emmanuel Jubo, recorded the sermon during the Adventist Men's Organization Convention in Lafia, Nigeria State Capital, speaking on the theme, Grounded in the Word, Empowering Men for Mission. Pastor Emmanuel Jubo noted the advancing leadership positions needed wisdom and knowledge from God to run the business of governance in the country. The clergy also appeals to the Independent National Electoral Commission (INEC) to ensure justice, equity and fairness in the conduct of the 2027 general election. The director of the Adventist Men Group in the North Central Region, Elder Ruben Kiani, remarked that the convention was organized to empower men socially, economically and spiritually towards propagating the word of God and helping those in need. The event features special prayers for the peace of the nation. The chaplain in Lavon and personal assistant to the Anglican Bishop of Ebu Reverend Gospel Obanazi wants Christians to invite the spirit of sacrifice to attract the favors of God. Reverend Obanazi made the call in a church service at Glory of God Anglican Church, Omofucha, Nekene, in the West Local Government Area of Ebu State, while speaking on the topic, Power of Sacrifice. It is Christ's sacrifice and a symbol of obedience and diligence through which God blesses Christians who follow His commandments. Reverend Obanazi, who is also the priest in charge of Glory of God Anglican Church, argued that Christians should not lose hope in any challenge because God will always guide

0: Notizie molto giuste. Ovvero nuovo per il sociale di artista ma di nuova da fosse un pugno in inglese mi è di un po' difficile understand join us from Radio Mangida Network Tuesdays from 8:45 to 9 a.m. on Tuesday program with each member on the safe as we will break down within the government sit and down to within the sit and the two and everything which it affects your life our life and our age we don't know what will happen for this our country with each member on the safe put you in the sun. Radio Nigeria, uplifting the people and uniting the nation.
1: Many residents of Calabar, the Cross River State Capital, are counting their losses following the fire outbreak of the city's biggest shopping mall. The fire gutted a section of the mall and destroyed other valuables. Michael Apple.

0: the initiative and skills of conducting a selective and examining the spirit of violence to prevent and even promote the goal of respect.
1: We are going to do that.
2: Humanitarian norms and greater investment in ethical leadership to tackle Nigeria's growing human.

0: Law Administration of a private university in Ochoro, Abia State, Professor Uwama Uche, identifies corruption as one of the gravest forms of inhumanity, arguing that the diversion of public resources denies citizens access to roads, hospitals, schools, and other essential services.
1: They also apply humanitarian principles, values, ethics, and leadership, both as a nation, institution, individuals, and sustain such so that we can have peace and tranquility in this nation, so that the people who are vulnerable, people who in one way or the other have been affected by some level of depravity in any way can have some level of inflation.
0: Chairman of the occasion, former Kaduna State Governor, Dr. Oktar Yero, called for stronger partnerships with communities to deepen humanitarian interventions.

0: Mrs. Mabuchi, with her orange red wig, is in shooting fine regular with its isolation. And we're looking forward to that era where every public office holder will present his or her humanitarian scorecard.
1: It's first known that public office holders would one day be assessed using humanitarian scorecards

0: sending scene for this summary of major events in the country last week. Three people attributed towards left-wing general dimension featured prominently during the week. The Independent National Electoral Commission, INEC, gave assurance that it will strengthen electoral technology and cybersecurity to expand access for women, youth, and persons with disability, as well as to combat misinformation and disinformation ahead of the 2027 general election. INEC chairman Professor Chuasha Mupita stated this in Abuja when he received the charity affair of the Canadian High Commission to Nigeria. Mr. David Sproulie, the INEC chairman, Professor Joshua Mukita, said the commission would deploy about 1.4 million ad hoc personnel across more than 176,000 polling units nationwide for the 2027 general election. In the House of Representatives, the Speaker, Dr. Tajuddin Abbas, expressed the federal government's commitment to free, fair, and credible 2027 general election. The Speaker, who played host to a delegation from the International Republic of Institute, IRI, emphasized that the House will provide adequate legislative backing to the nation's democratic process. Staying in politics, the member representing Akoko Eduwan, Prince Yekini Idaye, was elected as the Speaker of the Edo State House of Assembly. The new Speaker, after taking the oath of office, announced the suspension of the former Speaker and directed him to hand over all documents in his office to the Clerk of the House. He explained that the suspension of the former Speaker was to ensure thorough investigation of corruption allegations against him. The All Progressive Congress, APC, constituted its Presidential Campaign Council ahead of the January 2027 presidential election. President Bola Ahmed Tinubu, Vice President Kashim Shettima, who served as chairman and vice chairman of the council, while the APC National Chairman, Professor Lentari Yinwada, will also serve as vice chairman. Former Zamfara State Governor, Senator Abdulaziz Yari, was appointed as Director General of the Campaign Council, with Imo State Governor Hope Uzodinma as Secretary. Similarly, the presidential candidate of the Nigerian Democratic Congress, NDC, Mr. Peter Obi, said the economic agenda of his administration will be anchored on production, investment, enterprise, and human capital development. Mr. Obi, who addressed journalists in his official residence on the commencement of his campaign for the 2027 general election, said he would raise agriculture productivity by securing farming communities and improving rural roads. Staying on politics, at an interfaith prayer organized by the Women Initiative for Family Economy, known as Women in Wife, religious and political leaders converged on Abuja, calling for peaceful and credible conduct of the 2027 general election and the sustenance of national unity. Governor Ademola Adeleke of Osun State, Enugu, expressed gratitude to President Bola Tinubu for ensuring free and fair exercise in the just concluded governorship election in the state. Governor Adeleke, who was re-elected for the second term, said his president's support for democratic principles contributed to the peaceful and conduct of the election.
1: Mr. President, the Southern North needs to vote for digital democracy. That is why he allowed free and fair election. Which will be the stronger the democracy is in Nigeria.
0: The federal government alerted over 2,000 communities across 30 states, including Federal Capital Territory, of heavy rainfall, which may lead to flooding within the next 2 weeks. The Nigerian Labour Congress, NLC, in the week, intensified its advocacy for a fair living wage for workers. President of the Medical and Health Workers Union of Nigeria, Comrade Kabiru Adominji Pere, who spoke on behalf of the President of NLC, Comrade Joe Ayero, said workers have inalienable rights to decent wage.
2: Workers' rights are a fundamental human and business entitlement proposed by the Individual Employment Contract, giving quality of work, service compensation, and treated collective rights, as informed by the relevant international courts. On local staff, employees care for the well-being they get.
0: The Independent Corrupt Practice and Other Related Offences Commission, ICPC, uncovered another alleged fake government agency operating under the name of National Brand Development, made in Nigerian Special Project Office, within the premises of the Office of the Secretary to the Government of the Federation. The chairman of the ICPC, Dr. Musa Aliu, said the development follow an ongoing ICPC investigation into the alleged fake Presidential Foreign Intervention Promotion Council, PFIPC, and procedural weakness in the public service. Following this development, the president has directed that the three permanent secretaries allegedly involved should be suspended. That's the summary of major events.

0: Council puts them forward that can question who is raising the children. For a long time, child upbringing in Nigeria was largely seen as the responsibility of mothers, while fathers were regarded mainly as providers. But that model is no longer sufficient in today's reality. With both parents often away from home for long hours, the absence of active fatherhood is becoming more noticeable and more consequential. A father's will goes far beyond financial provision. Fathers are critical in shaping the child's emotional stability, discipline, confidence, and sense of identity. Studies across different societies have shown that children who grow up within both fathers are more likely to perform better academically, develop healthier relationships, and exhibit stronger social skills. In Nigeria, however, many homes still operate in a way where fathers are physically present but emotionally distant. In some cases, work pressure keeps them away. In others, cultural conditioning has not fully adjusted to the need for shared parenting. In some homes, the children are often left in the care of house helps, relatives, or increasingly, digital services. While mothers struggle to balance work and home responsibilities, many fathers remain less involved in the daily upbringing of their children, homework supervision, emotional bonding, and moral guidance. The impact of this gap is becoming evident. There are growing concerns about behavioral challenges among children, including lack of discipline, low emotional resilience, and difficulty relating with authority. In so many cases, young people seek guidance and validation from peers or social media rather than their parents. This is not to place blame, but to highlight a growing need for adjustment. More than parenting requires partnership. Fathers must become more intentional, more present, and more engaged. Being involved does not necessarily mean having more time, but making better use of the time available, having conversations, listening to children, participating in their daily lives, and providing guidance. Equally important is the emotional presence of fathers. Children need affirmation, encouragement, and a sense of security that comes from both parents. A father's voice, attention, and involvement can significantly influence a child's direction in life. As more Nigerian women continue to contribute actively to the workforce, the demand for shared parenting becomes even more critical. A home must function as a team, not a hierarchy of roles defined by outdated expectations. Raising responsible and well-rounded children in today's Nigeria requires deliberate effort from both parents. Fathers must rise beyond the traditional role of providers to become active nurturers, mentors, and role models. Because at the heart of every stable society, there's a strong family, and at the heart of every strong family is the presence of both committed mother and an involved father.
1: Jeremiah Hajime presented that commentary on the role

temperature of 26 degrees Celsius. The Asian portion of water presently with distant golden skies and intervals of rainfall with temperatures of 22 degrees Celsius. As we enter the new series of recap of the major storms, the federal government has signed an agreement to revive Delta Steel Company. On Chief Professionals Association.

That has been the network news from the National Network Studios of FRC in Abuja. Do join BRC tomorrow at 7 o'clock in the morning as we hope to go back there for another set of news. In the meantime, you can stay tuned for state news presentation in Hausa.

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Senate and obesity of 6,500 naira. An OLED joint candidate for National Diploma who chose Federal Polytechnic Bauchi as his special glasses choice are required to make a non-refundable screening fee of 2,000 naira only. To enable them to upload their credentials on the Polytechnic website, applicants have to carefully follow the instruction on the website before proceeding to any bank of their choice or any time to meet. All applications should be completed online, not later than 6 weeks from the

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Tunda.

kera a mashin din a wuce wani

public that the Federal Polytechnic Bauchi has commenced the process of admission for the 2026-2027 civil academic session for all programs run by the Polytechnic. Interested and qualified candidates have to log on to the Federal Polytechnic Bauchi website at www.fptb.edu.ng. If a new admission applicant or yet any applicants have to make payment of no refundable fee of 6,500 naira, and all eligible JAMB candidates national diploma who chose Federal Polytechnic Bauchi as institution of their first choice are required to make a non-refundable screening fee of 2,000 naira only. To enable them upload their credentials on the Polytechnic website, applicants are to carefully follow the instruction on the website before proceeding to any bank of their choice or remittance document. All applications should be completed online not later than 6 weeks from the date of this announcement. Details of available courses and their entry requirements are on the website and the Polytechnic notice boards. Signed, Muhammad Rabi Wada, FLIPR, Director, Information and Public Relations, already

0: tidy da hygiene when dirty is with high tidy.
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assessment of areas affected by heavy rainfall in Pefa-Waliwa local government. Rotary International pledges continued support to rural communities in Bauchi State. Governor's Religious Senior Special Assistant

washed away rice farms and destroyed several houses. The Tarishiya assured residents of

services reaction. Rotary International has pledged continued support to rural communities, especially those in the rural crannies of Bauchi State, to have improved livelihoods. The district

official visit to the state. Engineer Sikiri, who led members of the club during a visit to commission some project executed by Bauchi Central, also chaired the

petition the district governor charge the benefiting communities to make good use of them and guard them against scandals. Also speaking, the president of Rotary Club Bossy Central, Ms. Comfort Attar, explained that the club has provided a lot of intervention in various communities. She said 12 boreholes have been provided in collaboration with Julie Agada Foundation in various communities, and the club has also participated in the Maternal and Child Health Week, where 100 pregnant women were supported with delivery kits. Comfort Attar noted that another 100 breastfeeding mothers have been supported recently during World Breastfeeding Week. She said efforts are in place to mitigate the effect of climate change by taking a tree planting campaign to various schools. In their separate remarks during the borehole commissioning, Wardrop of Wuro Gokbo Alhaji Muhammad Saidu and the representative of Wardrop of Dungulbi Malam Umar Isa commended Rotary Club of Bossy Central for the intervention and assured of their readiness to protect the facilities provided. The visiting district governor and his entourage have already left Bauchi for Abuja with an expression of satisfaction with the performance of Bauchi Central Club. The district chair of Nengi Alhaji Yusuf Yunus Adengaya has asked politicians to focus on issues and development rather than personal attack and political conflict. Alhaji Yusuf Adengaya made the call

politicians to avoid confrontational politics, saying the country would benefit more if political contests were centered on ideas and practical solutions to the challenges facing the public. According to him, traditional leaders have a responsibility to offer guidance and useful advice to political actors whenever the opportunity arises. Adding that politicians should be willing to listen to and make proper use of such counsel. Alhaji Yusuf also appealed to political supporters and campaigners to guide aspiring candidates towards responsible and constructive political engagement in the interest of Nigeria.

blessings and prayers, as well as to present his vision and agenda for the development of Bauchi State of Nigeria. He said he and his team were prepared to dedicate themselves to serving the people of Bauchi Central, Bauchi State and Nigeria at large. Alhaji Salisu Zakari further pledged that

Colony Radio Garden on my Twin Radio app. You can download BRC Watch mobile app on Play Store and App Store, or visit our website on www.brcradio.org and other social media handles. The Senior Special Assistant to the Governor on Religious Affairs, Alarama Aminu Mesuda Zerabi, has advised organizers of the forthcoming Maulud celebrations across the state to ensure that all activities are conducted with decency and in accordance with Islamic teachings. Alarama Zerabi made the call while addressing Maulud organizers in Bauchi, where he also asked them to ensure decent tracing and proper conduct throughout the celebrations. He also cautioned the organizers against inappropriate mixing of men and women, as well as playing songs unrelated to the praise and teachings of Prophet Muhammad sallallahu alaihi wasallam. The SSA further warned against the use of unethical drones and other activities that could undermine the sanctity of the Maulud celebration.

and respect for Islamic values across the state. A Muslim cleric in the state, Hanam Suleiman Adam Manzo, has called on Muslims to increase charitable giving to help the needy and vulnerable members of the society. Madam Suleiman Manzo made the call during this weekly sermon at Masjid Ahmad bin Hanbal, located behind Dusim Baba Sabo

watches that government directs a needed assessment of areas affected by heavy rainfall in Tofaa Valley local government. Rotary International pledges continued support to rural communities in Bauchi State. And lastly, Governor's Religious Affairs Senior Special Assistant urges Maulid organizers to ensure decent tracing throughout the celebration. That's the end of the news. You can stay tuned for the transit of Vashini in Khawsar.

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Was transferred to government in a secondary school chair. And finally, I got admitted into College of Education at the Mandel Service Train.

also that live with the death of Sally Abacha, the political process was terminated. So thereafter,

Zuge und subsequently with the formation of the APC. Through a political process that led to the merger of three political parties and some affiliates. So I was equally again elected to serve as a member representing the same constituency of the Rubula, Register of Babylon Local Government. From there, 2015 to 2019. And, it was through that process that I was appointed in as a candidate. After the demise of Senator Mala Aluekin, I decided to partake in the process of seeing myself having the possibility of being

0: 27. I've been in politics from 1979 to date. That's a period span of over 40 years. So that's just that.
1: And as a political figure in the state, how can you describe the job so far from the starting point of South African?
0: Well, alhamdulillah, the fundamental thing of a soldier in any endeavor is the confidence of the people. I have that confidence that certainly I have represented my constituency very well. There are several instances that I used to even, it's not an issue of saying that one shouldn't have to blow his own trumpet, but severally, in several fora, I've been saying that if there is anybody who will come out, you know, and point out a place where that I was involved in any mismanagement processes, in any process that led to the siphoning of public funds, if anybody can come up with it, I am giving him that challenge to come out and make a pronouncement that I was involved in so process that led to the divergence, or rather diversion of public funds to favor South. I have never been wanting when it comes to public trust, and I still repeat myself, I am challenging anybody to come out and say you were a party to so mismanagement of public funds. So, and this is the most essential ingredient that has given me the kind of, favorable outing for my constituency. I am a certified member, somebody who has been given a certificate by the Federal Electoral Agency many times from my constituency. So that is a kind of, having the confidence of my people at heart. So,
1: you were a political graduate. Any challenges that you faced during this period?
0: Well, the whole of political process is a process that has to do with, you being put in place, before the public to adjudicate you. If I can use the wordings of one of the American analysts who usually, define the political process, he said that when you are in a contest, have it in mind that the electorate don't want you, but rather they hate your opponent most. If it is their own desire, they will elect themselves rather than you. So in any political process, you will have to go in with a mind, a conscience that you are in there before the public to adjudicate between two enemies of the society. They will just opt for somebody who is much more fairer to them. So I have that kind of belief that the political process can confidently be defined along the pattern that I have already enumerated. So challenges are all over the place, and I call it an issue that has to do with someone to be irritated in the process has to do with the fact that it is only in the political process, as practiced in this part of the world, I repeat, in this part of the world, that you will discover that somebody who is very close to you is definitely, going by the adage, the legendary Bob Marley used to say that your best friend is your worst enemy, and your worst enemy could be your best friend. So somebody who is very close to you in politics is the very one that is supporting you. This is the ingredient of politicking in this part of the world. So we've been in that, we have noticed it, we have been betrayed severally, and by those whom we assume are so much very close to us and very dear to us, but unfortunately we were able to wither through all this kind of process because of the divine providence that we have been given the privilege to just appreciate and absorb all these kind of shocks in the political process.
1: People see you as politically as a very critic person. Any word to that?
0: Well, my position that it is usually been tabled publicly has to do with the fact that I've always been found wanting, most especially against the executive arm of governance. It is nothing other than you can be in a room with me, design a process, appreciate that process, approve it. Then when it comes to execution, you decide to do otherwise. If you decide to do otherwise, I'll definitely challenge you and say that wasn't the covenant between I and you and the electorate. That is the problem. So in any given circumstance where you discover that people are saying that he is so aggressive, he is uncompromising with all this, is just nothing other than the fact that the initial arrangement that was put in place was designed along with me, in my presence, with endorsement, and at the end of the day, when victory has been achieved, you will discover that the executing authority will decide otherwise. And when it decide otherwise, I will just say no, that wasn't the covenant. So I will appreciate that the covenant should be maintained. That's why we usually classify ourselves and whoever that has to do with the kind of thinking that we think along the same line, that we belong to the Mala Aminu Kono school of political thought. Let me just put it this way.
1: You were in the legislative arms of government. How can we say it's supposed to be the relationship between the executive arm of government and the legislative?
0: Well, the fundamental truth about the two arms of government has to do with the fact that people tend to, or rather ought to know that governance, is a substance that been put on a tripod, sort of the executive and the legislative and the judiciary. The judiciary is usually silent until there is a friction. Where there is no friction, you don't even mention the judiciary and the political courses. But most governors, most especially in this part of the world, they don't like vibrant parliamentarians. They always want stooges who can dance to their tune, so that they will assist them in siphoning public funds unnecessarily. That is the problem that we are into. Governors, I repeat, not the present governor, but all of them in total, they don't want to see a vibrant parliamentarian. So their quest is always to quash out whoever that is vibrant as a parliamentarian. If they notice you to be a vibrant parliamentarian, they will definitely scout for somebody who is going to be a lesser evil to them.

were 1982. No, 1983, when the second election that Asha and Shaga were written for the second term was conducted, I was in charge of supervising Eisenhower. I was in the guardian village area of the Babylon Campo. So I just want to make a kind of assessment. So there was a problem between the party leaders, specifically the party leader of UPN, and the others ganged up against MPN. They all ganged up against MPN so that there should be a kind of suffocation or whatever trouble that may probably emanate and probably even lead to the cancellation of the polling. So after the elections on Saturday, the results were collected and everything was finished. Just somebody came to me, the driver that was in charge for conveying us to that area. He was the Minister of Commerce. He just came to me and

give them the opportunity to realize that they are part and parcel of the system. Unlike what they say for business, anybody who is opposing the current regime, who has been termed as not only a political enemy, but rather as a traitor, maybe they can even qualify him as a terrorist, and they will even demand to see him being eliminated. So, in essence, what I'm trying to say is this. In those days, the opposition have been tolerated so much and have been taken into consideration in every given circumstances. And whenever they come into contact with the government, they have been treated as equal citizens, and they are even being given a kind of preference over those who are even loyal to the party. Because I have that confidence that what the then deputy governor Alhaji Adam Tawala did to these people, nobody can do it this time around. It's a process that we are into, that just do away with them. You can even kill them. Don't even bother to recognize them as citizens who have equal right to be served under the provisions of the law. So what I'm trying to emphasize here is this. There was accommodation in those days. Everyone is being accommodated adequately. Unlike what is terrible business, people have been classified as enemies of the state.

is not the end of our discussion. Join us same time, same station next week for its continuation. Until then, on behalf of the News and Current Affairs Director,

announcement, the events of Abadan Crisis Center and Tinder Corners are on the website and the Bolshevik Notice Boards. Sign Muhammad Rabi Wada, FRIPR, Director, Information Empowerment.

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